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It's 99.5, The River. So have you ever heard of Gramnesia, apparently? It's hitting people way more often than we might like to think. I'll let you know more in just two songs. By the way, new Olivia Rodrigo is next.

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So they're calling this the year of nostalgia, and quite honestly, with all the craziness that's going on, it makes sense. It checks out. I'll explain what I mean next. Right now, Jimmy Eat World.

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0: the Capital Region's best variety, 99.5 The River. So maybe your bucket list has a marathon or you've got the CrossFit workout on there. Well, listen, you can do that and stay healthy, and that's wonderful. But walking is a really great way to get your movement in while raising your heart rate and lowering your risk of disease. And they say that it's actually not about distance. A new study found it's also about your pace. So if you're a faster walker, if you do about 100 steps a minute, you're more...
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I'm Michelle Fay. 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
1: Wondering what you've got to say during a first date. 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

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Hey, it's Michelle Fay. 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

99.5 The River. And we're back at it. Welcome to the Krista Cooper Show. Working our way through the week. I'm realizing, okay, it's officially Tuesday. It's also June 30th, which means this time tomorrow, we're saying hello to July. Like, wait, what? I'm not sure where June went, but I feel like I snapped my fingers and here we are. Do you feel me on that? It's the Krista Cooper Show. Thanks for listening here. Coming up, we'll get to Harry Styles.

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1: So I really cannot believe it. It's June 30th. I'm having a moment. I'm like, wait, where is the time going? We just kicked off summer. My kids have been out of school. Summer is in full swing. But like, I feel like it's going by way too fast. I'm looking ahead. Tomorrow's July. This weekend's the 4th of July. Like, wait, what? Speaking of which, big weekends, America 250, and we've got our 250K USA giveaway going on. I hope you're listening here for your shot at this money. 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

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And you know, we're looking ahead to 4th of July weekend this weekend. Coming up, Wallet Hub has put together a list of the top best and worst places for 4th of July celebrations. 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

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So today is Tuesday, June 30th. It's also Social Media Day. So come find me on your socials at Krista Cooper.

0: 99.5 The River. So we are gearing up for a big weekend in Vegas this September. It's two nights on one stage, our iHeartRadio Music Festival presented by Capital One. 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

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And you know, you're never too old to be a kid again. 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

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I'm Krista Cooper, and whether it's a rainy day at the Albany Museum or a beautiful walk through Congress Park in Saratoga, we are your family station, 99.5 the River.

the Capital Region's best variety, 99.5 The River. And hey, wherever the night takes you, thanks for bringing me along for the ride. It's the Krista Cooper Show. Up next, Foreigner with Chapel Roan coming up.

0: It's 99.5 The River. So will we get an Austin Powers 4? Mike Myers teasing fans with a potential return of Austin Powers. Did you see this? Reuniting with his co-stars for an ad for Verizon, reprising his role as Dr. Evil alongside Seth Green, Rob Lowe, and Mindy Sterling. He had a selfie on Instagram in Dr. Evil's signature outfit, hinting at a possible comeback. Well, he previously confirmed interest in an Austin Powers 4. So that has sparked quite the excitement among fans. And honestly, for me, call it nostalgia.
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Coming up this morning at 8 a.m. 99.5 The River, the best variety of the 80s, 90s, and today. I'm sorry.

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And kicking off another hour of your favorites back-to-back. Somber is coming up next, and I've got your horoscopes for today. But first, time after time, it's Cyndi Lauper.

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I'm just about out of here. 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

0: 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Tuesday morning, it's Andy and Bob. Hey, goddess of guidance.
1: Hey, friend.
0: I think my wife, Danny, is impersonating someone again with our Ask Andy today.
1: Oh, no.
0: Yeah, okay. She's going
1: by a lot of options here, then.
0: Yeah, she really is. She's going by the name of Val, and she's very subtly telling me I need to do something for the 4th of July.
1: Oh, okay. I'm excited to hear it, then.
0: All right, let's get to that in minutes.

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1: Just past 10 o'clock with Taylor Swift, Kelly Clarkson, Post Malone, The Cutting Crew, and Alex Warren. Here's Phil Collins.

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1: 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We're going to hear from the Cranberries this hour. We'll play Benson Boone, OMD, and Ella Langley. Here's Aerosmith.
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fly to the top, I've been out of shape, thinking out the box, I'm an astronaut. 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
1: I'm Teddy James. Uber rolling out stricter background checks and restrictions for drivers. The new policies for their drivers and couriers are already in effect. And among the changes, Uber is expanding the list of criminal offenses that permanently disqualify someone from being a driver in the U.S. They'll no longer allow people with prior convictions for violent felonies, sexual crimes, stalking, or strangulation to be drivers. I would have thought that was already in effect. Oh my gosh. Uber says it's prevented over 3 million people from joining or remaining on the platform since 2017.
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0: Parents, it's official. You should sing to your babies more often. A new study proves it really does have a positive impact on their mood. Singing to infants can, in turn, benefit the health and well-being of moms and dads, too. Hey, it's free. It's easy to do. It doesn't require any special equipment. If you can't sing, believe me, your babies don't care. My babies loved when I sang to them. Now that they're 9, not so much. But they also found listening to music has a lot of the same benefits, so you can always play.
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1: And here we go a little after 4 o'clock, just zipping you through the rest of this Tuesday workday. Thank you so much for taking us along with you. I'm Heather. And don't forget, you can find me on Instagram @HeatherRadio. I'm on TikTok as well, Heather_Radio.

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after 5 o'clock. I'm Heather, and you could own a little piece of TV and movie history, especially if you're into those old westerns. Yeah, the place where they filmed it is up for sale, and I'll tell you more coming up.

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1: Heather here, and a poll out just in time for the 4th of July found that 1 in 8 Americans cannot name our first president. 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And 4% of people think Benjamin Franklin invented airplanes. Spoiler alert, he did not.

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the best variety of the 80s, 90s, and today, 99.5, The River. They're calling this the latest wellness trend, and after hearing my kids say, "Mommy, Mommy," every 5 seconds, it makes sense. We got to chat next.

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